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2: 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Smart people read The Star. 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
5: CS parties, the most competent and most down to earth accessible finance minister that our country has ever had.
3: Kuma deine na jo wa furori.
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5: 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So there should be no issues.
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6: We have no alternative but to embrace technology. It is here with us. The only thing that we need to be careful about is how we embrace it, so that at the end of the day it does not take away a place that is reserved to human being.
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9: 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That should be very clear.
7: Na mashio ni mohoro mago kena FM idha inirere mohoro magini dhuda wa itanie chitago aiza kwa ihenya.
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2: 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The only thing that we need to be careful about is how we embrace it so that at the end of the day it does not take away a place that is reserved to human being.
3: Na macio nimo mohoro ma gukena FM ithaini riri. 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
11: As long as you are ordering, as long as you are meeting your supporters at discipline, everybody who wants to come to DCP is welcome. What DCP cannot entertain is violence, is disorderly behavior.
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14: 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And as we move forward, since this touches in all the facets of the economy, ranging from finance, ranging health, agriculture, its environment.
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0: Thank you so much. Truly, this is a morning kickstart. Here, the Tuega, the Tanaka Kamuaja, Gashokia Gado, Nige, Kuremudi Kiria, Tokugo, Bramudu, which was CDM Kerato, Nigata Tokorotukigira, the Newa Ikai, Ria de To, Narunigio Kirikaneko, Tokira 0711046922, Wina Kanyaka Muno, Gaukor, Okana Nirianani, Rushini, Roa Omo, the Bona Francis, no. 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

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Now we're giving you a front row seat inside government, inside the cabinet, inside the decision-making committees, inside what's about to happen and when it'll happen, inside the big opportunities, inside the tenders, inside government jobs. 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
5: 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And when they see our politicians emphasizing on negative ethnicity, zoning, hate, they have a choice to stay out of it. And therefore, the voter turnout is likely to go even further down.
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6: 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All of us must practice. Where the law is broken, the law must work. Everybody must be treated equally before the law.
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0: 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Miti 20.
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10: 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As much as you have all the freedom, there are some limits when it comes to the threat to the common good of the public.
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11: 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No recruitment, financing or deployment of criminal gangs for political purposes, and security agencies will act firmly and impartially against the organizers.
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14: now we're giving you a front row seat inside government inside the cabinet inside the decision making committees inside what's about to happen and when it'll happen inside the big opportunities inside the tenders inside government jobs Get on the inside track with your free copy of the Tuesday Star, coming with MyGov, the official government paper. 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Ame Amerikia o the Agu Kena FM, ni maga akuru wakuo. 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
4: The media has thrown away caution. We see situations where you don't fact check some of these politicians. You have your code and you should apply that to help us give Kenyans the correct facts and turn up in large numbers to exercise their democratic rights.
3: Senator wa kaunti ya Nairobi Edwin Sifuna nĩathingatĩte ayuthi arĩa maramereria mata iturwa itiganĩte cia kĩũteti kũnora ũtaramu wao wa kwaragia mbere ya mũingĩ. 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
1: After being so stupid for many years, I was finally being ordained as a reverend bishop. And this is how I used to look like. I used to look like, as you can see, this is how fool I was. I can tell you there is no other bigger lie than this, because this thing carries nothing other than pure lie, painting it in white, making people believe in imaginations. Do you think there is anything good that you can get from religion? This kasuku, as you can see, this one is just a plastic nonsense, this one. I can tell you for free that there is nothing good in it.
0: Kasuku ka unekara, okodula amenya, kasuku unekara. 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
1: And since that time, I don't think I will ever wear a suit. I think I just put on this one for demonstration. Because this is how mad I was. Kuna mtu ambaye anataka suit. This is the life that I was into. This one. Religious madness. Can you imagine? Almost still in my dreams. I was almost dying. 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
6: 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But we also want an election in which, when the votes have been cast and counted, Kenyans remain united.
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0: 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Just tell me.
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